That was the opening movement of Adolphus Hale Storck's Detroit Quintet, that movement called Detroit Grit. More from Adolphus Hale Storck on the way. From APM American Public Media, this is Performance Today, taking you to concerts around the world. I'm Valerie Kaler. On the way this hour, a highlight from a faculty recital at the Manhattan School of Music and a not-for-kids folktale brought to gruesome life by Antony Dvorak. Right now, a little dance, Pequeña Charda. Pedro Iturralde was a talented woodwind player and composer. His claim to fame was pioneering what became known as flamenco jazz, mixing traditional Spanish music with jazz. He was 20 years old when he wrote this dance for sax and piano. This performance of an arrangement for four saxophones comes from the Cirrus Quartet in concert at Dendrinos Chapel and Recital Hall in Interlochen, Michigan. They started their concert with this piece, walked out to applause, and launched into Pequeña Charda by Pedro Iturralde.

A csárdás is a Hungarian dance that alternates between slow and lyrical, fast and intense. We heard Pequeña csárdás, a little csárdás, written by the father of flamenco jazz, Spanish composer Pedro Iturralde. The Cirrus Quartet gave that performance as part of the Interlaken Presents series at Dendrinos Recital Hall in Interlaken, Michigan. Hey, are you sleeping? Are you sleeping? There's no sleeping in chamber music. A wake-up call from Adolphus Hailstork coming up next on APM's Performance Today.

Illustrious American composer Adolphus Hale Stork celebrates his 85th birthday this year. Among his compositions, quite a few works written in response to difficult or violent moments in history. Hale Stork says, as a composer, he hopes he can encourage people to contemplate the subject at hand. And he adds, quote, "Music is comforting for some, and for other people, it's awakening. I have no interest in lulling people to sleep." Here's a piece from 1985, his piano trio, a piece that opens with a lament in remembrance of the Jewish Holocaust. Daniel Epstein is at the piano, Xiao Wang playing the violin, and Ben Larson on cello. They gave this concert at the Manhattan School of Music in New York City. The Piano Trio by Adolphus Hale Stork.

American composer Adolphus Hale Storck wrote that piano trio in 1985. We heard it from a faculty recital at the Manhattan School of Music in New York City. Daniel Epstein at the piano, Zhao Wang played violin, and Ben Larson was the cellist. Adolphus Hale Storck says he hopes, after listening to his works and thinking about the music, audience members feel a determination to make a better culture. American composer Adolphus Hale Storck. In a moment, a frazzled mom, a misbehaving child, and what was supposed to be an empty threat. A fairy tale with zero happily ever after ahead. 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

In Antonín Dvořák's musical telling of a Czech folktale, Lady Midday, or as he called it, the Noonday Witch, he gives each scene, each mood, each character its own melodic theme. He sets the scene with a jaunty, cheerful summer day. Mom's doing some chores, and her young son is playing. And then he starts misbehaving. Shrieking, maybe? His mom says, "Pipe down, or the noon witch is gonna get ya." He's quiet for a bit, and then he gets even more rambunctious. A full-on tantrum. Mom scolds him again, then, to her great horror, the noon witch actually shows up. A dark shadow emerging from a cloud of mist. And then a frantic chase. At the end of the chase, we hear 12 bells striking noon. Dad arrives home for lunch and starts playfully calling out for his son and wife. He gets more and more frantic, searching desperately. And then, he sees them, looking tranquil, mom apparently asleep, holding the boy in her arms. But that relief is short-lived as he realizes that while trying to protect the boy, mom has inadvertently smothered him to death. A dark story about when empty threats become horrific reality. The Noonday Witch by Antonín Dvořák.

0: We normally think of 12 o'clock midnight as the witching hour, that scary time where evil lurks around every corner and shadows whisper our darkest fears. At 12 noon, in broad daylight, usually not so scary, unless you're familiar with the Slavic myth of Lady Midday. A mother tries to get her whinging child to behave by threatening him with the boogeyman, or in this case, the boogeywoman. She discovers too late that the witch is real, and the consequences are terrifying. Antonín Dvořák was inspired by the myth of Lady Midday when he wrote that symphonic poem, The Noon Witch. André Orozco Estrada led that performance of the Lucerne Festival Orchestra at the Lucerne Festival in Switzerland. If you feel like that scary tale might keep you up tonight, take some comfort with the non-stop lullaby stream from Your Classical. 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A stream of peaceful piano, a stream of nothing but chamber music. 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
2: 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I'm Jane Lee Ross. 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
3: 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Raymond Jones bringing you classics on this evening till midnight. Peter Van de Graaff is your host overnight. I'm going to start off with a symphonic poem from Sergei Rachmaninoff entitled Prince Rostislav, and it's played here by the Russian State Symphony, conducted by Yevgeny Svetlanov.

Rachmaninoff from Russia to start off our Thursday night classics. Rachmaninoff's symphonic poem Prince Rostislav, the Russian State Symphony, in that performance with Yevgeny Svetlanov conducting. Here's pianist Yuzhou Wang, just using the left hand this time with the Zurich Tonhalle Orchestra under Lionel Bringier, in the Concerto for Left Hand in D Major by Maurice Ravel.

From Maurice Ravel, we've heard the Piano Concerto in D for Left Hand, one of those works commissioned by Austrian soldier Paul Wittgenstein, also a great champion of music, lost his right arm in the First World War, but had the money to commission a number of works for the left hand, the most famous being that of Maurice Ravel. The Left Hand of Yuzhi Wang in that performance, the Zurich Tonhalle Orchestra, conducted by Lionel Bringier. And now from Ferdy Graffay comes his Hollywood Suite. The movements entitled On the Set, Sweepers, The Stand-Ins, Carpenters, and Electricians, Preview, Production Number, and Director, Star, Ensemble. Hooray for Hollywood. With Ferdy Graffay and his Hollywood Suite, here's the Bournemouth Symphony Orchestra with William T. Stromberg conducting.

The Hollywood Suite from Ferdy Graffay with the Bournemouth Symphony under William T. Stromberg. He always sounds like a radio set. I'm thinking maybe the old Stromberg Carlson radios. But anyway, William Stromberg conducting that music of Ferdy Graffay. Music on a Thursday night on 90.3 WHRO-FM Digital Norfolk, 89.9 WHRJ Digital Gloucester Courthouse, 98.3 WHRF Digital Belhaven. 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Take us anywhere, anytime. A Hero's Life up next from Richard Strauss, Ein Heldenleben, with the Royal Concertgebouw Orchestra of Amsterdam, conducted by Bernard Haitink.

Big time orchestral sounds there from Richard Strauss, Ein Heldenleben, A Hero's Life. Bernard Haitink with the Royal Concertgebouw Orchestra of Amsterdam doing the honors on this Thursday night here on WHRO-FM. Raymond Jones here till midnight, and then Peter Van de Graaff takes us through the wee hours of the night with the world's greatest music. Let's throttle down a bit now and have some Schubert, his Impromptu, Opus 90, number 1, or Deutschlisting 899. And this performance with pianist Simone Dinnerstein.

Schubert, his impromptu, Opus 90, number 1, or Deutschlisting 899. And this performance with pianist Simone Dinnerstein.

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Simone Dennerstein playing it for us on a Thursday night on 90.3 WHRO-FM Digital Norfolk, 89.9 WHRJ Digital Gloucester Courthouse, 98.3 WHRF Digital Belhaven. From Moravian composer John Antes, he lived from 1740 to 1811. We're going to hear his trio number 2 in D minor with members of the American Moravian Chamber Ensemble.

The American Moravian Chamber Ensemble and that music of Moravian composer John Antis, living from 1740 to 1811, is trio number 2 in D minor. And we'll jump the pond to Scotland, Felix Mendelssohn and his symphony number 3 in A minor, The Scottish. Here's the London Symphony Orchestra to play it with Peter Mogg conducting.

Peter Mogg conducting the London Symphony Orchestra in the Symphony No. 3 in A minor, The Scottish of Felix Mendelssohn. Got just a little bit of time left. Let me bring to the airwaves a little Scottish tune called Flee Over the Water, played here by Ron McFarlane.

Ron McFarlane on his Celtic lute with the old traditional Scottish tune, Flee Over the Water. Wrapping up our classics on a Thursday night here at 90.3 WHRO-FM Digital Norfolk, 89.9 WHRJ Digital, Gloucester Courthouse, 98.3 WHRF Digital, Belhaven. Raymond Jones here, thanking you for being with me on a Thursday night. I'll be back tomorrow night. We'll head into the weekend with Friday Night Classics. Peter Van de Graaff standing by to take us through the wee hours of the night, thanks to your outstanding member support.

performance by the Richard Carr Consort and a motet by the first cousin once removed of Johann Sebastian Bach, named Johann Michael Bach, the motet Halt, was du hast. Good to be with you, Peter Van de Graaff. Looking forward to sharing with you Miroir, Mirrors by Maurice Ravel, played by Pierre-Laurent Aimar. Music by a couple of the sons of Johann Sebastian Bach right now. Only one of the Bach family, extended family, wrote an opera. And that was the youngest son of Johann Sebastian Bach, Johann Christian Bach. Here's the overture to his opera Orione with the Hanover Band and Anthony Halstead.

Anthony Halsted, the Hanover Band, and the overture to the opera Orione by the youngest son of Johann Sebastian Bach, Johann Christian Bach. By his elder brother, Johann Christoph Friedrich Bach, we have this Sinfonia now with Concerto of Cologne.

That was music by the fifth son of Johann Sebastian Bach, Johann Christoph Friedrich Bach is his name, sometimes called the Bückeburg Bach, because that is where he lived and succeeded. Concerto of Cologne performing that Sinfonia, little symphony in D major. And now by his father, Johann Sebastian Bach, or at least arranged by him, this is a Lutheran chorale melody with Nicole Mott and the Chamber Choir of Europe.

Es soll uns Gott gnädig sein. God would be gracious unto us. It's one of the chorale melodies as set by Johann Sebastian Bach. Nicole Knott conducted the Chamber Choir of Europe. We come now to a great collection of piano pieces by Maurice Ravel, which was written about 1904, 1905. It's called Miroir, Mirrors. And this is Ravel at his impressionistic greatness. There are five pieces here. Noctuelle, Moths. Oiseau triste, Sad Birds. Une barque sur l'océan, A Vessel on the Ocean. Alborada del Gracioso, The Morning Song of the Jester, which is a very Spanish-inspired piece. And then finally, the Valet des Cloches, The Valley of the Bells. The recording I have here for you is with Pierre-Laurent Aymard, and these are Miroir, Mirrors by Ravel.

composed between 1904 and 1905 by Maurice Ravel in one of the true piano masterpieces from that era. Miroir, Mirrors, the title of those five miniatures. The recording we heard was with Pierre-Laurent Aymard. A little more from France from the 20th century later on, however, as this is from around 1955 or so, Germaine Taillefer arranged several popular French songs, and this is one of them. Patrice Michaels with the Czech National Symphony, and conductor Paul Freeman.

0: Jean de la Réole is the title of that popular French song, as arranged by Germaine Taillefer. Patrice Michaels sang that with the Czech National Symphony, and the conductor was Paul Freeman.
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0: Good to have you along. Peter Van de Graaff here, and I'd like to share with you some music by a Italian/German composer, and that's reflected in his last name, Ermanno Wolf Ferrari, Venetian and Munich-based composer who excelled at writing operas. We'll hear an excerpt from an opera right now, and then we have his Serenade for Strings. The opera was a very, very successful one, but virtually never performed now. It came in the early part of the 20th century, and it's called The Jewels of the Madonna. From it, the orchestral intermezzo. Here is the Minnesota Orchestra and Agioi.

The orchestral intermezzo from Jewels of the Madonna, an opera by Ermanno Wolf Ferrari. That was the Minnesota Orchestra. Ermanno Wolf Ferrari lived from 1876 to 1948, and we're going to hear one of his non-operatic works, although he was best known for his operas, A Serenade for Strings. Here's the Ensemble I Virtuosi Italiani.

The Italian Virtuosi, I Virtuosi Italiani, the name of the ensemble there. And that's music by the Italian-German composer Ermanno Wolf Ferrari. Serenade for Strings. From Wolf Ferrari to just plain Wolf. And this is from his Italian songbook.

one of history's greatest song composers and from one of the great song cycles in history. Hugo Wolf, from his Italienisches Liederbuch, the Italian songbook, Nun lass uns Frieden schließen. That was Andreas Schmidt, baritone. Now to Gioachino Rossini. And we first have an overture to one of his operas, The Siege of Corinth, as Christian Benda conducts the Prague Sinfonia.

Christian Benda and the Prague Sinfonia Orchestra with the overture to The Siege of Corinth. It's an opera by Rossini. Rossini gave up writing opera relatively early in his career, but he did not stop writing music. He wrote what he called Sins of My Old Age, and this one is particularly fun. Great recording, too. Elizabeth Schwarzkopf and Victoria de Los Angeles with Gerald Moore piano. It's called The Cat Duet.

comic duet of the two cats. It's by Gioachino Rossini, and it was sung by Elizabeth Schwarzkopf and Victoria de Los Angeles. Gerald Moore was the pianist. Benjamin Britten took some of the sins of my old age, as Rossini called them, and arranged them into actually a couple of suites. This is one of them, called Soirée Musicale, Musical Soirées. It is Okko Kamu who conducts this with the Helsingborg Symphony.

Seems that the later pieces of Rossini were irresistible to a number of composers to make arrangements. There's a good example of that. Benjamin Britten, who would seemingly have little in common with Gioachino Rossini, on two occasions wrote collections, or I should say orchestrated collections of piano pieces by Rossini into a couple of suites, and that was one of them, the Soirée Musicale. That was the Helsingborg Symphony conducted by Oko Kamu. There's another suite called Matinée Musicale. Having heard that arrangement made by Benjamin Britten, let's hear a recording conducted by Benjamin Britten. He had nothing to do with writing or arranging this music, but Percy Grainger did, as he arranged this Lincolnshire folk tune called Lisbon or Dublin Bay.

0: Benjamin Britten, not only one of England's greatest composers, also a pianist and arranger and conductor, as we heard in that recording. He led the English Chamber Orchestra in Lisbon or Dublin Bay, arranged by Percy Grainger.
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0: Have a huge work ahead for you for Piano Trio by Franz Schubert, his Piano Trio number 1. Stay tuned for that. I'm Peter Van de Graaff. The clarinet is our instrument, first of all. And before we get to an andante by a 19th century English composer named Alice Mary Smith, we have this, which was long attributed to Richard Wagner. It's now thought to be by a clarinetist who worked closely with Weber named Heinrich Bermann. The Adagio, Jack Brimer with the Vienna State Opera Orchestra.

Even though it doesn't sound anything like the music of Richard Wagner that was long attributed to him, Jack Brymer, clarinet, Vienna State Opera Orchestra, Felix Prohaska, the conductor, and that is simply called the Adagio. We now know it to be by, or it's thought to be by, Heinrich Bermann, a great clarinetist from Wagner's time, however. Here is music by a woman who is quite forgotten, although there's renewed interest in her music, 19th century English composer named Alice Mary Smith, best known for symphonic music. This is her Andante, which is sort of a walking tempo piece for clarinet and orchestra. Angela Malmsbury plays the clarinet, London Mozart players, and Howard Shelley is the conductor.

The three performers were Andra Schiff piano, Yuko Shiokawa violin, cellist Milos Perenyi. The composer was Franz Schubert. Piano Trio Number 1, he waited to the very end of his life to write his very first of the two piano trios. Here's the prelude to Charpentier's Te Deum.

0: Keith Clark leading Les Concerts du Monde in the prelude to a sacred work by a French Baroque composer named Marc-Antoine Charpentier, his Te Deum.
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0: I'm Peter Van de Graaff, thrilled to bring you the Dvorak Violin Concerto in just a few minutes with Nathan Milstein, great violinist and soloist. Here is a piece called the Milstein Caprice by the Catalan composer Jordi Cervelló. He wrote this piece for this violinist, Maria Dueñas, and the composer said that her playing reminded him of the sound of Nathan Milstein. So it's called the Milstein Caprice.

Modeled on the solo violin caprices of Paganini, Jordi Cervello wrote 24 solo violin caprices, and that's one of them, called the Milstein Caprice. We have Nathan Milstein in just a moment, but that was played by Maria Dueñas. This is the Great Violin Concerto by Antonín Dvořák, written for Josef Joachim, the same man for whom Brahms and many others wrote to violin concertos. Nathan Milstein, one of the greatest violinists of all, I think, joined here by the Pittsburgh Symphony, William Steinberg, the conductor.

The Violin Concerto in A Minor by Antonín Dvořák, who was himself a very fine violinist. That was William Steinberg conducting the Pittsburgh Symphony. Nathan Milstein was the violin soloist. Here he is again with Georges Plutermacher as Nathan Milstein plays the Gopak from Mussorgsky's Ferit Sarachinsk.

Nathan Milstein with that Gopak by Mussorgsky. We have a couple of overtures now from England, and we begin with this to an operetta by Gilbert and Sullivan called Iolanthe. Sir Neville Mariner and the Academy of St. Martin in the Fields.

Sir Neville Mariner, the Academy of St. Martin in the Fields, and the overture to the operetta Iolanthe by Gilbert and Sullivan. Here's another overture from England, although this has strong reference to the United States. It's actually inspired by a poem by Longfellow, and it's called The Song of Hiawatha by Samuel Coleridge Taylor, an African English composer. This is the piece that made his name famous throughout the world. And this is the RTE Concert Orchestra, Adrian Leeper, the conductor, overture to Hiawatha, or the Song of Hiawatha, by Samuel Coleridge Taylor.

part of the music that made Samuel Coleridge Taylor a household name throughout the world, written about 1900. That's the overture to The Song of Hiawatha. Adrian Leeper, RTE Concert Orchestra. Samuel Coleridge Taylor, an African English composer who took great interest in music of Africa, for obvious reasons, but also of the United States and Native Americans and African Americans. Here's a good example of that as the Neve Trio performs this arrangement of what Samuel Coleridge Taylor called his 24 Negro Melodies. And this is his arrangement of a spiritual, Didn't My Lord Deliver Daniel?

0: As arranged by Samuel Coleridge Taylor, the spiritual Didn't My Lord Deliver Daniel, Then Why Not Every Man? And that performance was by the Neve Trio.
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0: Our composer is Amilcare Ponchielli, who's known by far best for his opera La Gioconda. We excerpt from that first, listening to the Act 1 Prelude.

Yun Wong Chung and the Santa Cecilia Academy National Orchestra with that prelude to the only piece that is known by Amilcare Ponchielli. It's called La Gioconda. The composer here is Amilcare Ponchielli. He was an Italian composer who lived from 1834 to 1886 and wrote one piece which is ever performed, La Gioconda, tragic opera. And we're going to listen to actually a couple of excerpts right now. One of them is very famous, and even if you know nothing about opera, you will recognize this. We'll get to that in just a little bit. Here is an arrangement of an aria from La Gioconda by Ponchielli. It's called Cielo e Mar, Sky and Sea. Playing the tenor part is Maurice André, trumpet, with the Toulouse Capital Orchestra, led by Michel Plasson.

One of the great tenor arias from mid-19th century Italy. That's by Amilcare Ponchielli. It's from La Gioconda, Cielo e Mare. Maurice André played the originally sung part with the Toulouse Capitol Orchestra, directed by Michel Plasson. As famous as that aria is, there is another excerpt from La Gioconda which is ubiquitous. It is the Dance of the Hours, and you'll certainly recognize at least part of this, even if you know nothing about classical music. Here is the Gothenburg Symphony Orchestra, directed by Neyme Järvi.

Neeme Järvi, Gothenburg Symphony, and the famous Dance of the Hours, the ballet portion of the opera La Gioconda by Ponchielli. Ponchielli was probably best known, besides his one opera, La Gioconda, for being a teacher. He taught Puccini and Mascagni, two of the great opera composers. Here is a purely instrumental composition by Ponchielli, rarely heard. It's an elegy, and La Scala Philharmonic is conducted by Riccardo Muti.

The Elegy by Amilcare Ponchielli. That was Riccardo Muti and La Scala Philharmonic. Ponchielli, as I mentioned before, best known for his one opera, La Gioconda, but he was also the teacher of Puccini and Mascagni. We'll go from one elegy to another now, and this will lead us into the Flute Concerto by Carl Nielsen, Danish composer. This elegy is by Danish composer Niels Gade of the 19th century, and it's played by Søren Elbæk violin, Elizabeth Westenholtz piano.

Søren Elbæk and Elisabeth Westenholz performed that music by the Danish composer of the 19th century, Niels Gade. That was an elegy. Here now is one of the concertos written by Carl Nielsen late in life. He intended to write 5 concertos, 1 each for members of the Copenhagen Wind Quintet, but only managed to complete a couple. Here is the Flute Concerto by Carl Nielsen with Aurel Nicolai Flute, Leipzig Gewandhaus Orchestra. And our conductor here is Kurt Mazur.

The Flute Concerto by the Danish composer Carl Nielsen, written just towards the end of his life and written for a close flutist friend of his who was a member of the Copenhagen Wind Quintet. He had planned to write concertos for each of those members of that quintet, just ended up writing the clarinet and flute concerto. Aurel Nicolet played flute there. The Leipzig Gewandhaus Orchestra accompanied. Kurt Mazur conducted. A little more by Carl Nielsen. Elizabeth Westenholtz plays this from the Piano Music for Great and Small.

0: Elizabeth Weston Holtz played that music by Carl Nielsen. It's one of many miniatures making up a collection called Piano Music for Great and Small.
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2: And a good morning to you. It is Friday, the 22nd day of May. 5 o'clock is the time. And we've got light rain in the area. No surprise there. That is in keeping with the forecast, which is pretty much showers and thunder showers on through Tuesday. That's right. Here's how it stacks up for today. A 40% chance of showers, cloudy skies, highs near 66 degrees, winds gusting to about 20. Tonight, 50-50 chance of rain, lows around 63. Tomorrow, showers likely, possibly a thunderstorm, high near 80, and the chance of rain is at 80%. 80% Saturday night, 90% Sunday is the chance of rain, high near 81, cloudy skies. And for the Monday Memorial Day holiday, showers likely to the tune of 90%, possibly a thunderstorm, high of 87 degrees. And the chance of rain will continue Tuesday and Wednesday. And finally, Thursday, we get some relief from the rain. But it's out there and it's going to stay rainy, or at least cloudy, with a chance of showers and maybe thunderstorms on through Tuesday. Right now, we're on the cool side at 59 degrees with light rain in the area. I thought we'd start our portion of things with that lovely Rosa Midra Prelude by Vaughan Williams.

A lovely piece in more ways than one, just pure music. And secondly, the name Rosa Mitra means lovely, I understand. Prelude on a Welsh hymn tune by Ray Fun Williams. We heard the Academy of St. Martin in the Fields with Sir Neville Mariner conducting. That prelude by Von Williams was originally for organ. And prelude in this case means just a treatment of a version of a hymn tune in this case. Or in this next case, the chorale prelude on Wachet auf, Sleepers Awake. This is music of Bach, here arranged by Federico Busoni for piano. And the pianist is Awadajan Pratt.

Awadajin Pratt, the pianist for Ferruccio Busoni's piano transcription of the Bach organ chorale prelude on Bach and Auf, Sleepers Awake. 5:11 as you wake up on this rainy day, light rain in the area, and rain expected anytime, anywhere for the next few days. As a matter of fact, Tuesday. Here is the romance from the Suite for Cello and Piano by Camille Saint-Saëns. Maria Kliegel is the cellist, François-Joël Thiollier, the pianist.

The Romance from the Suite for Cello and Piano by Camille Saint-Saëns. Maria Kliegel was the cellist, François-Joël Thiollier the pianist. And the time is 19 minutes after 5. Every time I play Saint-Saëns, I'm reminded of Ogden Nash's comment that Camille Saint-Saëns was racked with pains when people addressed him as Saint Saints. All right, here's an introduction in ballet for violin and cello. Let's stay in the chamber music realm. This is by Ermanno Volferrari.

By Ermanno Vulfarare, The Introduction and Ballet. A work scored for violin and cello. That's it, violin and cello. Hans Kallifusch, the violinist. Rainer Ginzel, the cellist. And the time is 5:30. Skies are cloudy, and we've got light rain in the area. Traffic, we've got some traffic in the area, too. At the Hampton Roads Bridge Tunnel, 64 westbound, there's an accident. It is, 64 eastbound. It's in Norfolk near Bay Avenue. So it's you come out of the tunnel and then you'll encounter the slowdown. The right lane and right shoulder are closed. That's 64 eastbound near Bay Avenue near Willoughby's Bit in Norfolk. And earlier there was a tractor trailer disabled. Southbound on 17 in Newport News at the James River Bridge, we are told. The southbound right shoulder and right lane are closed, or were a while ago. They're working on it, and that should be cleared soon. Otherwise, it's a wet morning, light rain in the area. Be careful as you drive. We have a symphony or overture. We find it listed both ways in the catalog. It's a work by Josef Myslivacek, this overture in A here, with Concerto Cologne.

A symphony or overture, take your pick, in the key of A major, that's non-negotiable, by Josef Myslivicek, Werner Erhard conducting Concerto Köln, here on WHRO FM. A couple of traffic problems still out there. Disabled tractor trailer in Newport News at the James River Bridge. It is southbound and it is closing the right lane and right shoulder. They're still working on that. And after you come out of the Hampton Roads Bridge Tunnel heading eastbound on 64, you'll see an accident near Bay Avenue. The right lane is closed. You'll have to move over to the left there in that construction. And a little further on, 64 near Tidewater Drive, a disabled vehicle closing the right shoulder. Light rain, maybe. It looks like it's stopped, at least outside our window here. Rain on and off, showers, thunder showers today, tonight, tomorrow, Sunday, Monday, and Tuesday, and probably into Wednesday. Let me give you the percentages. That seems to be the easiest way to do it. 40% chance of rain today, 50% tonight, 80% Saturday. 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

Elise and Katinka's Gallop. It's a little dance piece by Josef Lanner and the performance here by the Vienna Ensemble. 14 minutes before 9 o'clock from the Mosque and Bergamasque suite of Monsieur Fauré. Here are the Minuet and Gavotte.

by Gabriel Fauré, music from his Mosque and Bergamasque suite. We heard the minuet and the gavotte with the Toulouse Orchestra, Michel Plasson conducting. It's 10 minutes before, no it isn't, let me adjust my glasses here, 8 minutes before 6, the skies are cloudy and we have rain in the area. On and off rain, showers and thunder showers today through Tuesday. Hard to predict this sort of rain because it can be raining in one place and not elsewhere. Or it can be raining very hard across the street from you and not where you are. Anyway, a chance of showers and thunder showers from now till Tuesday, and that's how it stacks up. Here is some music of Bach. We'll hear a couple of gavottes and a rondo from his A minor lute suite with lutenist Paul Odette.

0: Some music of Bach for you this morning from the Lute Suite, the A minor Lute Suite, sometimes played on guitar here on lute by lutenist Paul Odette. We heard the Gavotte and the Rondo. Here on WHRO FM Digital, Norfolk, WHRJ Digital, Gloucester Courthouse, WHRF Digital, Belhaven.
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0: It's 6 o'clock. It's cloudy. It's 59 degrees out there, a little on the cool side. It's going to stay that way. The 90s are in the rearview mirror now. And the rain is with us. It's very light in some areas of Hampton Roads right now. But it's out there and we'll stay there. Chance of showers and thunderstorms today, tonight, Saturday, Sunday, and Monday. As to the traffic, that accident 64 eastbound near Bay Avenue still has the right lane closed along with the right shoulder. That's 64 as you come out of the tunnel in the construction there. And down in Chesapeake at mile marker 295 near Deep Creek, there's an incident of some sort. It is closing the left lane right now, 64 eastbound near Deep Creek. Weather, well, I told you about it. Rain, on and off, showers and thunderstorms. Temperatures are going to jump around a bit. High today of 66. Tomorrow's high will be close to 80. Likewise on Sunday. Monday, Memorial Day, our high temperature near 90 with a 90% chance of rain. Here's some Mozart for you. This is the rondo section, the final movement of that lovely flute and harp concerto by Mozart with flutist Susan Palma, harpist Nancy Allen, and the Orpheus Chamber Orchestra.

Civilized music there by Mozart, the Rondo movement, the finale to the harp and flute concerto, with harpist Nancy Allen, flutist Susan Palmer, and the Orpheus Chamber Orchestra, made possible by you. Thank you very much. Cloudy skies, light rain in the area, cloudy, rainy, windy today and tomorrow and tomorrow and tomorrow on through Tuesday. Showers and thunderstorms. Not all the time or everywhere. Just be ready. Keep your umbrellas handy. Here are some Moravian dances by Leo Janáček with the Pilsen Philharmonic, Chuhei Iwasaki conducting.

Moravian Dances by Leos Janáček. Some of those dances exist in other collections by Janáček, if I remember correctly. Anyway, Moravian Dances here with the Pilsen Philharmonic, Chuhei Iwasaki conducting. 20 minutes after 6, the time, it may be raining where you are, and if it isn't now, it will be soon. Or at least sometime today. Cloudy skies, showers, and 59 degrees is where we stand right now. A couple of problems early this morning, mostly resolved. I think that, problem coming out of the tunnel eastbound on 64. That's been taken care of now. So you are moving once again, albeit perhaps slowly. Here is some music by the American composer John Knowles Payne, who wrote two sets of what

albeit perhaps slowly. Here is some music by the American composer John Knowles Payne, who wrote two sets of what he called character pieces. That title doesn't really convey any information. These are just little piano pieces assembled into a suite. Here are some pieces from the Character Pieces, Opus 25, with pianist Denver Oldham.

0: Lively rondo giocoso, happy rondo there to conclude this suite of characteristic pieces from Opus 25 by American composer John Knowles Payne. Denver Oldham at the piano on WHRO FM.
1: Symphony No. 6 of Gustav Mahler with the Czech Philharmonic under Semyon Bishkov. You'll hear it this Saturday evening at 8 on this Just In, 3 hours of what's new in recorded classical music. We'll have Aldo Lopez Gavilan's Emporium for piano and orchestra with the composer as soloist and the Boulder Philharmonic under Michael Butterman, and Arvo Pärt's Credo with Paavo Järvi conducting. This is Raymond Jones. Join us.
0: Well, big stuff coming up tomorrow night, thanks to your support. 6:31 in the rain this morning. No major traffic problems. We do have an incident closing the westbound entrance ramp 64 near Deep Creek in Chesapeake, but that's not a major problem at the moment. Here are some Bohemian songs and dances. Jaromir Weinberger wrote a suite so titled. Here are some of those songs and dances with the German Symphony Orchestra of Berlin, Gert Albrecht, conducting.

0: Some songs and dances, the old song and dance routine there by Jaromir Weinberger. Bohemian songs and dances from a suite of same with the German Symphony Orchestra of Berlin and Gert Albrecht conducting here on WHRO FM, where we have this for you tonight.
1: Fay originally wrote this for an a cappella women's trio. Jared Tate was honored to arrange it for strings.
2: I got to express to them what their music means to me through the medium that I work in best.
1: Tate's arrangement of Rattle Songs by Pura Fay on the next performance today from 8 p.m.
0: Ooh, fascinating. I'd love to hear the original for voices. Sounds very challenging to sing. Anyway, a string version of that piece coming up tonight as part of Performance Today. And that program, Performance Today, made possible by your membership support. Here are the Dresden Baroque soloists and soloists drawn from that ensemble for this A major concerto by Telemann, scored for two flutes, bassoon, strings, and continuo.

A Telemann Concerto for two flutes, bassoon, strings, and continuo, as performed by a group called the Dresden Baroque Soloist, their conductor Eckhart Haupt. The time, 12 minutes before 7 o'clock, we have cloudy skies and light rain knocking about the area. As to the traffic, we've had several problems this morning. Though at the moment, things looking pretty good. No major problems to report to you. Well, I say that, but I'm waiting for the definitive report to come up. Okay, yeah, looking good. A little slow because of the weather conditions, but otherwise no major accidents or breakdowns. From Donizetti, here's one of those little pieces that he wrote on the side when he wasn't writing operas. This, a concertino for clarinet and orchestra with Béla Kovács and Camerata Budapest.

0: A clarinet concertino by Gaetano Donizetti with Bela Kovac and Camerata Budapest here on WHRO FM. Donizetti's operatic tradition continues, well, sort of, continues Saturday with Puccini.
1: I'm Deborah Lou Harder for the Met. Join us for Puccini's spectacular fairy tale Turandot. Anna Perozzi stars as the fierce Chinese princess, opposite Brian Jade as the mysterious Prince Khalaf. They're joined by Angel Blue and John Relier, with Oksana Leniv conducting. Turandot, Saturday, live on the Robert K. Johnson Foundation Metropolitan Opera International Radio Network.
0: 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All right, traffic once again. We have a disabled vehicle, 664 near the 64 interchange. Not a good place for a problem. The exit there is narrow. They've got the cones out. Otherwise, things moving along pretty well. A couple of other disabled vehicles reported on the south side, but they are off to the shoulder. Weather, you see it, clouds and maybe some showers. Showers are widely scattered right now, and so they will be throughout the rest of the day, the rest of the weekend, and into the coming week. Chance of rain, showers, and thunderstorms each day, today through Tuesday. It's 59 degrees right now. Here's some music by Alexander Campbell McKenzie. And you're right, he's Scottish. Sir Alexander Campbell McKenzie, a composer who wrote, among other things, a one-act opera based on a Dickens story, The Cricket on the Hearth. Here's the overture.

0: The overture to the opera The Cricket on the Hearth, Sir Alexander Mackenzie's music, with the BBC Scottish Symphony, Martin Brabbins conducting on WHRO.
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0: We have cloudy skies and a chance of showers today, tonight, and on through the weekend. Chance of rain. I've been giving percentages. That's probably the best way to do it. Clouds and a chance of showers and thunderstorms today at 40%, tomorrow 80%, Sunday 90%, Monday 90%, Tuesday 90%. Those percentages may change, but still, there you are. It's going to be a wet holiday weekend. Cookouts, probably not a good idea. All right, traffic. We have an accident now. Virginia 164 in Suffolk on the ramp from 664. So the Western Freeway on the ramp from 664, there is an accident. It has closed the ramp at this point. 7:12 the time. Here are some euphonic sounds. That's the title of this piece by Scott Joplin. And our pianist is Laura Downs.

Euphonic Sounds by Scott Joplin. A little bit of Ragged Time music for you with Laura Downs at the piano. 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The festival's coffee concerts feature great performances in intimate settings, followed by coffee and conversation with the artists and fellow fans. June 5th at 10:30 a.m., the acclaimed Orava Quartet performs works of Mendelssohn and Shostakovich at St. John's Episcopal Church in Portsmouth. This Australian ensemble has won praise for its passion and fire. Tickets and information at vafest.org. 7:15 is the time. We have a Vivaldi concerto for you with the Scottish Chamber Orchestra.

0: A Vivaldi Concerto, number 560 in the Vivaldi catalog, Concerto in C with the Scottish Chamber Orchestra, Jamie Laredo conducting. 25 minutes after 7, it is 60 degrees now at the Norfolk Airport. Cloudy skies and light rain moving through. The heavier rain seemed to be avoiding the eastern part of Virginia for a while anyway, but it's on the way. Rain, showers, thunderstorms, sooner or later. Chance of rain today, tonight, tomorrow, Sunday, Monday, and Tuesday. And maybe into Wednesday.
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Here is some royal music for you by Sir William Walton, the prelude to his film Richard III, with the Royal Liverpool Philharmonic, Sir Charles Groves conducting.

0: Some stirring music there by Sir William Walton, which he wrote for the Olivier film Richard III from many years ago, arranged as a concert prelude by Muir Mathieson, conductor-composer Muir Mathieson, arranging the music of Sir William Walton from Richard III. We heard the Royal Liverpool Philharmonic, Sir Charles Groves conducting. 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
0: It's 25 minutes before 8 o'clock on this Friday morning. Here is some J.C.F. Bach to brighten up a cloudy morn. A Sinfonia in B-flat by Johann Christoph Friedrich Bach.

Ah, very nice, isn't it? J.C.F. Bach, Johann Christoph Friedrich Bach, one of his symphonies, this one in B-flat, with the Orchestra of St. Luke's, Dennis Russell Davis conducting. J.C.F. Bach, we don't have much by him in the library, the symphonies and I think a sonata. We'll have to dig out some more of his music. It is 13 minutes before 8 o'clock on this cloudy morning. Have a major traffic problem now. It is sort of out of the way, but still it's affecting folks in Isle of Wight County. It's on US 258 in the vicinity of Ben's Church Boulevard. The crash there has closed all eastbound lanes and all westbound lanes on US 258. 258 near mile marker 49. So you're going to be stopped there on 258 in Isle of Wight County till they sort out that accident. Otherwise, things looking pretty good. A couple of breakdowns here and there. Light rain has been moving through the area. I think it's slacked off now, but more to come. Showers and thundershowers today, tonight, and through the weekend. I guess I should save this next piece for when the winds pick up and the storms start, but we'll play it anyway for you. A piece of music depicting the wind and the waves in the rocky coast of Scotland. Here is Fingal's Cave or the Hebrides Overture by Mendelssohn with, appropriately, the Scottish Chamber Orchestra, Jamie Laredo conducting.

0: Some stormy music by Felix Mendelssohn, the Hebrides Overture, its alternate title, Fingal's Cave, inspired by that cave in the rocks where the wind and the waves met. Scottish Chamber Orchestra, Jamie Laredo, conducting here on WHR Row FM Digital Norfolk, WHRJ Digital Gloucester Courthouse, WHRF Digital Belhaven, where we have this for you tomorrow.
1: I'm Deborah Lou Harder for the Met. Join us for Puccini's spectacular fairy tale Turandot. Anna Perozzi stars as the fierce Chinese princess, opposite Brian Jade as the mysterious Prince Khalaf. They're joined by Angel Blue and John Relier, with Oksana Leniv conducting. Turandot, Saturday, live on the Robert K. Johnson Foundation Metropolitan Opera International Radio Network.
0: What a powerful opera that is. Coming up Saturday, tomorrow, starting at 1 o'clock. It's a minute before 8 o'clock. Dwight Davis with you for a while longer. Anthony will be here at 10. And Jana will be here to take us en voyage at 12 noon. A river voyage, various rivers to be explored today on En Voyage at the lunch hour here on WHR Row FM. Traffic's looking good, save for that accident that has shut down the intersection US 258 at mile marker 49. It's in Isle of Wight County near Ben's Church Boulevard, east and westbound lane shut down on US 258 until they clear that out. Música Antigua of Cologne plays now some music of Bach from the Orchestral Suite No. 1.

0: Music of Bach from the Orchestral Suite No. 1, a performance of these dances by the Musica Antiqua of Cologne Orchestra. Reinhard Goebel is their conductor. It's 9 minutes after 8 o'clock.
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0: We have some more dance music for you in a moment, but if you want to catch up on what's going on in the world and here in Hampton Roads, well, our sister station WHRV can provide that. Today at 10 o'clock, 1A will present their usual Friday news roundup with a look at what's going on in the world. It's the primaries. There are primaries in some states this week, and a remembrance of Barney Frank, Congressman Barney Frank. That's coming up on 1A today from 10 until noon. And then at noontime, WHRO's own weekly edition with a look at what's happening here in Hampton Roads, including a national report that says the Old Dominion faces a catastrophic shortage in community mental health. That story and others on Weekly Edition, noon today, WHRV, our sister station at 89.5. And now, as promised, some dances, some stylized dances, a mazurka and a polka, but probably not by the composers whom you might expect. No, here they are, these two pieces, by the Brazilian composer Patapio Silva.

There are a couple of little pieces there by the Brazilian composer Patapio Silva, a mazurka and a polka, scored for flute and piano, Tadeu Coelho, the flutist, Lawrence Blind, the pianist. And the time, 16 minutes after 8 o'clock. Here is, wait a minute, let me look. Nope, okay. Train crossings look good. No problems there to hold you up, according to the report from Oculus Rail. Now, here is the overture to the opera The Devil and Kate. And even though the devil is invoked here, it's a comic opera, because the devil is outsmarted, or at least outmaneuvered by Kate, who ends up in the realm of the devil, but is too bothersome, so he sends her back. Antonín Dvořák's opera, The Devil and Kate, the overture with the Czechoslovak Radio Symphony, Robert Stankowski conducting.

The overture to the opera The Devil and Kate, performed by the Czechoslovak Radio Symphony, Robert Stankovsky conducting. Its music by Antonín Dvořák. And again, a reminder, our opera coming up tomorrow is nothing less than Puccini's final masterpiece, Turandot. Starts at 1 o'clock here on WHRO FM. Coming up here in just a moment, we have for you today's Composer's Datebook.

0: A polka by Joseph Strauss. It's called the Gurley Polka. Don't know what the reference is. I think that's a friend, a name of somebody. The Slovak State Philharmonic, Carl Albert Geyer, conducting here on WHRO FM. 60 degrees, cloudy skies, an area of light rain moving through Hampton Roads now. It's sort of hit and miss light rain for the next few hours. I don't see any thunderstorms on the radar. But keep your umbrellas handy. Chance of rain through the weekend.
1: This is the Composer's Datebook for May 22nd. I'm John Burge. The German composer Richard Strauss wrote his first song at age 6 and his last at age 84, a year before his death in 1949. Four of his last songs were for soprano and orchestra. These four last songs, as they came to be known, were premiered in London at the Royal Albert Hall on today's date in 1950. Strauss had written to the great Norwegian soprano Kirsten Flagstad, suggesting, "I would like to make it possible that the songs should be at your disposal for a world premiere with a first-class conductor and orchestra." Flagstad did sing the premiere performances with the first-rate Philharmonia Orchestra of London, conducted by the legendary German conductor Wilhelm Furtwängler. In addition to those performers, credit for the realization of Strauss's request is also due to an unlikely and exotic patron of the arts, namely the Maharaja of Mysore, who put up a cash guarantee for the Strauss premiere. And since he could not be present himself, the Maharaja asked that the premiere be recorded and the discs shipped to him in Mysore. The Maharaja had wanted to be a concert pianist, but the deaths of both his father and his uncle forced him to succeed to the throne in 1940 at the age of 21. In addition to underwriting the Strauss premiere, the young Maharaja championed the music of the Russian composer Nicholas Metner. And in 1945, the creation of the Philharmonia Orchestra of London as a recording ensemble for the enterprising EMI producer Walter Legg. Composer's Datebook is produced by APM, American Public Media, in conjunction with the American Composers Forum, reminding you that all music was once new.
0: Ah, the four last songs of Strauss. I didn't know that story about the Maharaja. And thus do we learn something from today's Composer's Datebook. It's heard each weekday at this time, thanks to your support. Let's hear one of the Richard Strauss Lieder, one of the songs, which is has the same emotional impact, I think, as some of the late songs. This is his little serenade sung by Arlene Ogier.

Oh, that's lovely stuff, isn't it? Composed by the young 22-year-old Richard Strauss, his Ständchen or Serenade, sung here by Arlene Auger. 25 minutes before 8 o'clock is the time. Let's have some Brahms from his Serenade number 2. This serenade, different from the Strauss serenade. Strauss's was a song, a lead. Brahms serenades 1 and 2 are cast in the form of an 18th century serenade. Here from the serenade number 2, the Minuet and Rondo.

0: Telemann's music. He titled this Suite for Flute Pastorelle, Pastoral Flute, which translates to recorder. And we heard it in that version that is for recorder rather than contemporary flute. Matthias Malta, the soloist with the ensemble Rebel, on WHRO FM Digital, Norfolk, WHRJ Digital, Gloucester Courthouse, WHRF Digital, Belhaven. 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
0: And our next installment coming up Monday will feature some music and stories and satire on stage at Williamsburg's Colonial Playhouse. That's coming up on Memorial Day, 11 o'clock and 5:30, or online, whro.org/USA250. It's 9 o'clock. A good morning to you. Dwight Davis with you for a while longer. Anthony steps in at 10 o'clock for our midday classics. And Jaina will be here for En Voyage. Let her tell you about our trip today.
2: 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I'm Jaina Lee Ross. 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
0: I haven't peeked at her program, so I want to surprise myself and guess which rivers she's featuring. That's coming up at noon today. We have some fairy tale music by Strauss. Johann Strauss Jr. wrote a full-length ballet called Aschenbrödel, the little girl of the ashes, or the cinders, or, as we know her, Cinderella. Here's music from Act One of Aschenbrödel, by Strauss, with the National Philharmonic, Richard Bonning conducting.

And there we have music of Johann Strauss Jr., the Waltz King, Aschenbrödel, it's called, the fairy tale ballet about Cinderella. That was music from Act One with the National Philharmonic Richard Bonning conducting, and you perhaps heard there Johann Strauss quoting his own Blue Danube Waltz in the midst of that ballet. 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Fully staged at the Kimball Theater in Williamsburg, Friday, May 22nd at 7:30 p.m., Sunday, May 24th at 2:30, and Tuesday, the 26th at 7:30. Opera in Williamsburg is an innovative opera company presenting outstanding performances with world-class singers. 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

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There is nothing like Figaro. 23 minutes after 9 o'clock on this cloudy morning, here's a flute concerto by Saverio Mercadante. Concerto in E minor with Sir James Galway and I Solisti Veneti, Claudio Scimone, the conductor.

0: A concerto for flute and orchestra by Saverio Mercadante, known best in his own time as a composer of opera. He wrote several operas and was a friend of Rossini. We heard the flute concerto in E minor by Mercadante with Sir James Galway and I Solisti Veneti, Claudio Scimone conducting, here on member-supported WHRO FM.
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0: We have for you next this morning a concerto grosso by Handel. It is not included in the Opus 3 or Opus 6 sets of concerti, but rather used as an intermission feature, in essence, for the oratorio Alexander's Feast. Here it is, the concerto grosso from Alexander's Feast by Handel with the Academy of Ancient Music of Berlin.

The Concerto Grosso from the Oratorio Alexander's Feast by Handel with the Academy for Ancient Music of Berlin. And you heard it here on WHRO FM Digital Norfolk, WHRJ Digital Gloucester Courthouse, WHRF Digital Belhaven. Coming up at noontime today, our En Voyage program will take us sailing down several of the great rivers of the world. Jana Lee Ross, your hostess for our En Voyage. In the meantime, Anthony is here for our midday classics to begin with a Beethoven piano sonata. This is number 13, performed by Richard Good.

0: A little Beethoven to start our midday classics for this Friday. We heard pianist Richard Good with the piano sonata number 13 in E-flat major, opus 27. I'm Anthony McSpadden. Glad to be with you.
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0: Coming up at 11 o'clock, this week's Noteworthy. Until then, we'll tick away the minutes with Haydn's Clock Symphony, the symphony number 101 in D major, with the Royal Concertgebouw Orchestra of Amsterdam, led by Nicolaus Arnoncourt.

0: Nikolaus Arnoncourt led the Royal Concertgebouw Orchestra in Haydn's Symphony No. 101 in D major, The Clock. 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I'm Anthony McSpadden. We'll have this week's Noteworthy right after this.
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2: A rainy day can ruin a lot, huh? From picnics to parades and even performances if they're outdoors, the rain isn't really a welcomed guest, is it? Well, there are some instances, though, where a little rain is nice, even something beautiful. Hi, I'm Loki Karuna, and on this edition of Noteworthy, I'd like for us to enjoy some musical rain as written by composer Joe Hisaishi. Mamoru Fujisawa, or Joe Hisaishi as he's known professionally, grew up watching hundreds of movies with his father night after night. This, coupled with an early education in violin and orchestral composition, resulted in his becoming one of Japan's most significant film composers. So much so that he opened his very own recording studio just years after attending the Kunitachi College of Music. His most famous contributions to film are without a doubt his work with Studio Ghibli, but this watery work comes from the 1999 live-action Japanese film Kikujiro, a tune here called The Rain. In his later years, Joe not only maintained a presence in film music, but as a touring artist, selling out concert halls in Japan, here in the United States, and in countless other places across the globe. Whether it's The Rain or the hundreds of other works he's created for film and television, Joe Hisaishi is a composer who won't go unheard anytime soon, making him one of the world's most noteworthy composers. Noteworthy is a production of WDAV Classical Public Radio.

0: The Overture No. 3 in B-flat major by Francesco Maria Veracini with Musica Antiqua of Cologne, led by Reinhard Gerbel.
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0: Tchaikovsky's most famous work for piano and orchestra is, of course, the B-flat minor concerto. He actually wrote a handful of works for piano and orchestra. One of them is what we'll listen to next, the Concert Fantasy in G major, in a performance here with the pianist Bernd Glemser and the Polish Radio Symphony conducted by Antoni Witt.

0: The Concert Fantasy in G Major by Tchaikovsky with pianist Bernd Glemser and the Polish National Radio Symphony led by Antoni Witt on Midday Classics.
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0: Oh, that's nice. The Salon Orchestra of Cologne with a La Boheme Fantasia, music by Puccini. 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I'm Anthony McSpadden. We will have En Voyage with Jana Lee Ross coming up right after this look at weather.
1: Unofficially, the forecast is for rain, and more rain. Officially, this afternoon, a high temperature near 66, northeast winds gusting to about 20, and a 40% chance of showers. 50% chance of showers overnight. Saturday, showers likely to the tune of 80%, a high near 80 degrees. Sunday, 90% chance of that rain, a high of 81, maybe some thunderstorms. And for the Monday Memorial Day holiday, showers likely once again, possibly a thunderstorm, high of 87, with a 90% chance of rain.

Welcome to En Voyage. Today we're gathering at rivers all around the world. I'm Jana Lee Ross, and that's Anonymous 4 you're hearing singing a hymn composed in 1864 by Robert Lowry.

That hymn, At the River, composed by Robert Lowry in 1864, conjures up the universal river, the river of the spirit, and as a place where humans have always gathered. We gather at flowing water for life, literally. Water we need to survive, and also restoration. Restoration of our social contacts, restoration of the soul, and inspiration. So many composers have been inspired by the flowing waters of rivers. We'll hear music now composed 11 years after the hymn At the River. This from Bedřich Smetana, composed in 1875 from his vast symphonic poem, Ma Vlast, or My Fatherland, My Country, his love letter to his homeland of Bohemia. Smetana traces the path of the Moldau through the woods of Bohemia, where we hear hunting horns, through the pastures and plains where we witness a wedding dance, and finally the mighty river Moldau flows through the city of Prague. Bedřich Smetana's Die Moldau.

Baedrick Smetana's symphonic poem depicting the river Moldau, Die Moldau as it's known in German, but in Baedrick Smetana's native language, Czech, it is Vltava, the river that flows through the Bohemian forests and countryside and through the city of Prague. I'm Jane Lee Ross. This is En Voyage, and today we are gathering at rivers all over the world. Now we'll go backwards in time about 150 years and travel northwest from Bohemia to England for a cruise on the River Thames. The Thames is the second longest river in England. It flows 215 miles through southern England and through the city of London. In 1717, King George I commissioned George Friedrich Handel to write some music for a concert on the Thames. Handel hammered out one of his many masterpieces, his suites of dances called Water Music. And the King's floating concert took place on July 17, 1717. Two barges set off down the Thames, one holding the royal party and the other holding about 50 musicians. The concert started at 8, and King George enjoyed the water music so much that it was repeated 3 times. The musicians played from 8 o'clock until after midnight. Here's a suite of dances from George Friedrich Handel's Water Music, and the water is the River Thames.

The Jean-François Bayard Chamber Orchestra performing Suite 3 of Handel's Water Music, first performed on the River Thames for an evening of music for King George I on July 17, 1717. I'm Janalee Ross. Thanks for joining me today at the river on En Voyage.

Symphony No. 6 of Gustav Mahler with the Czech Philharmonic under Semyon Bishkov. You'll hear it this Saturday evening at 8 on this Just In, 3 hours of what's new in recorded classical music. We'll have Aldo Lopez Gavilan's Emporium for Piano and Orchestra with the composer as soloist and the Boulder Philharmonic under Mike.

I bet you recognize that song. It's become one of the most popular songs of all time since it was written in 1961 by Henry Mancini with lyrics by Johnny Mercer for the film Breakfast at Tiffany's, Moon River. Johnny Mercer didn't know of a particular Moon River when he wrote those lyrics, but he was evoking the beautiful outdoors of his childhood in his native Savannah, Georgia. The song so infiltrated the American collective consciousness that an inlet of the Burnside River in Savannah, Georgia was renamed Moon River in honor of Savannah's native son, Johnny Mercer, one of the great songwriters of all time. There is actually a Moon River in Ontario, Canada, flowing from Lake Muskoka into the Georgian Bay. And in India, the Chenab River is often known as the Moon River. The moon and rivers appear to have a poetic relationship throughout the world. Maybe it has something to do with the magic of seeing moonlight reflected on a flowing river. That shimmering luminescence is surely inspiring. We'll travel now to the Shenyang region of China for an 18th century song performed by pianist Lang Lang, and with him, Fan Wei, playing a pipa, a traditional Chinese lute. The song is Spring Flowers in the Moonlit Night on the River, and the river is quite possibly the Yangtze River.

Fan Wei playing a pipa, a traditional Chinese lute with pianist Long Long. That was the 18th century Chinese song Spring Flowers in the Moonlit Night on the River. The river is very likely China's Yangtze River. This is En Voyage. I'm Jane Lee Ross, and we are cruising the great rivers of the world this week. We'll stay a while longer in China for music inspired by the Yellow River. The Yellow River flows eastward through the mountains of China, through Mongolia, and empties into the Bohai Sea. At 3,395 miles, it's the sixth longest river on the earth. The water of the Yellow River flows clear from its mountainous source, but picks up a lot of sediments in the lowlands, giving it its name, the Yellow River. This is the final movement from Zheng Xinghai's Yellow River Piano Concerto, which premiered in 1970. The final movement is called Defend the Yellow River.

Defend the Yellow River, the final movement to Shan Xinghai's Yellow River Piano Concerto. This is En Voyage. I'm Jana Lee Ross. Thanks for joining me this week as we cruise some of the great rivers of the world.

The song evoking two beautiful North American rivers, the Shenandoah River, a tributary of the Potomac, and the Wide Missouri. That was the Robert Shaw Chorale. I'm Jana Lee Ross. Thanks for joining me this week for our global river cruise, and we'll wind up on the banks of the beautiful Danube, courtesy of Johann Strauss Jr. He composed his waltz by the beautiful Blue Danube in 1867. The Danube is the second longest river in Europe, extending 1,770 miles from the Black Forest of Germany to the Black Sea. It flows through 10 European nations and 4 capital cities, including the Waltz King's hometown of Vienna, Austria. An der schönen blauen Donau, on the beautiful blue Danube.

And our global river cruise wraps up on the banks of the beautiful Blue Danube. I'm Jana Lee Ross. Thanks for traveling with me today. Don't lose your passport. I'll be back with you soon for another musical journey on En Voyage.

0: Tina Fey originally wrote this for an a cappella women's trio. Jarrod Tate was honored to arrange it for strings.
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0: Tate's arrangement of Rattle Songs by Pura Fey on the next performance today from 8 p.m.
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2: 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We'll start this hour off with one of the great works in the chamber repertoire. 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

0: Felix Mendelssohn's Octet in E-flat major, Opus 20, with members of Larky Budelli and the Smithsonian Chamber Players on Midday Classics.
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0: Mozart was just 11 years old when he wrote his symphony in F major, Kirchhoff 43. 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

0: Pianist Paul Crossley with Pour le Piano, music by Claude Debussy. 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I'm Anthony McSpadden. Great to be with you this afternoon. We'll check our weather in just a moment.
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0: Little music by Eric Coates to get our 2 o'clock hour underway. His London Suite with the East of England Orchestra, conducted by Malcolm Nabarro. We'll be right back with music by Beethoven, making a return appearance on today's Midday Classics.
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0: Applause for violinist Itzhak Perlman, violist Pinka Zuckerman, and cellist Lynn Harrell in the string trio in D major, Opus 8 by Beethoven. I'm Anthony McSpadden. Thank you for being with me today. I'll be back with you tomorrow morning at 7 o'clock for our Saturday morning cartoons here on 90.3. In the meantime, stay tuned for Waila Shambo and Afternoon Classics coming up at 3.
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0: 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Happy Friday, and thanks so much for joining me. I'm Wayla Shambo with you till 7 for Afternoon Classics. Coming up then, Performance Today. It's a cool and cloudy day out, a little bit different from the weather we had earlier this week. 65 degrees right now, lows tonight around 60, with showers becoming more likely overnight, and a chance of showers continues over the weekend with highs up around 80. Looking at traffic, we've got delays in both directions at the Hampton Roads Bridge Tunnel and backups on the southbound side of the Monitor Merrimack Bridge Tunnel. In Virginia Beach, some possible delays, I-264 westbound near Independence Boulevard with a disabled vehicle there. And all area rail crossings currently clear according to data from Oculus Rail. We'll start things off with some Mozart this afternoon. Here's his Divertimento, Kircher Listing 137, brought to us by members of the Academy of St. Martin in the Fields Chamber Ensemble.

0: Music by Mozart, starting off our Friday afternoon classics. We heard the Divertimento in B-flat, Kursaal Listing 137, with members of the Academy of St. Martin in the Fields Chamber Ensemble performing, and a chance to hear some live Mozart coming up in Williamsburg.
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0: Hope you're having a great Friday, and thank you so much for joining me here on WHRO. We've got our usual traffic delays in both directions at the Hampton Roads Bridge Tunnel and the Monitor Merrimack Bridge Tunnel, and a disabled vehicle I-64 eastbound in Virginia Beach near the Twin Bridges. We'll hear music next by Charles Villiers Stanford, his Irish Rhapsody No. 1, containing a tune that you might recognize. Vernon Handley conducts the Ulster Orchestra.

0: The Irish Rhapsody No. 1 by Charles Villiers Stanford with the Ulster Orchestra led by Vernon Handley. It's 3:30. Happy Friday, and thanks for joining me for Afternoon Classics here on WHRO FM.
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0: Looking at traffic, we have a disabled vehicle in Hampton, I-64, mile marker 267, not far from the Hampton Roads Bridge Tunnel. All eastbound lanes currently closed there. We have our usual afternoon backups in both directions at the HRBT and the Monitor Merrimack Bridge Tunnel. A rather cooler day outside today. We've got

Temperatures in the lower to mid 60s. Cloudy skies. Could see a few showers here and there this afternoon. Rain becoming more likely tonight with lows around 60. Tomorrow highs reaching the upper 70s, and a chance of showers continues through the weekend and into Monday as well. Perhaps not the best Memorial Day weekend for outdoor plans, but we do need the rain, so the plants will be grateful. We'll hear some music next by Luigi Boccherini, his symphony in D major, Opus 12, number 1, with the new Philharmonia Orchestra led by Raymond Lepard.

0: Music by Luigi Boccherini, his Symphony in D Major, Opus 12, Number 1, with the new Philharmonia Orchestra led by Raymond Leppard. 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

0: A little Andante by Felix Mendelssohn, performed there by pianist Anna Maria Markovina. 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I'm Wayla Shambo with you until 7 for Afternoon Classics, and here's a peek at what's coming up tomorrow evening.
1: Emporium for Piano and Orchestra by Cuban composer Aldo Lopez Gavilan, with the composer as soloist and the Boulder Philharmonic conducted by Michael Butterman. You'll hear it this Saturday evening at 8 on This Just In, 3 hours of what's new in recorded classical music. From Delius comes the song Before Sunrise with Sir Thomas Beecham and the Royal Philharmonic. Earl Miller's music as well, improvisation in three movements with Earl Miller at the organ in Richmond, and from Franz Schmidt, his Chaconne in D minor with the Malmö Symphony Orchestra. Arvo Pärt's Credo as well on the program, conducted by Paavo Järvi, and we'll have the Mahler Symphony No. 6 with Simeon Bishkov and the Czech Philharmonic. Hear it all Saturday evening at 8, This Just In. This is Raymond Jones inviting you to be with us.
0: That's all coming up tomorrow evening. Raymond Jones also with you tonight at 9 o'clock for Friday Evening Classics following performance today. It's a minute after 4 right now. We've got 65 degrees with cloudy skies and some breezy winds. Slight chance of a shower this afternoon, then rain becoming more likely overnight with lows around 60. Tomorrow, showers continue likely with highs in the upper 70s and a chance of showers Sunday, Monday, and Tuesday as well. Looking at traffic, delays in both directions at the Hampton Roads Bridge Tunnel and the Monitor Merrimack. We also have a disabled vehicle at the Monitor Merrimack Bridge Tunnel, or close to it, I-664 southbound in Newport News, mile marker 6. We've got the southbound right lane and shoulder closed there. We'll start the hour off with music by Johann Christian Bach, a quintet in D major, his Opus 11, No. 6, performed here by members of the English Concert, directed by Trevor Pennock.

0: From Johann Christian Bach, we heard the quintet in D major, Opus 11, number 6, with Trevor Pennock leading members of the English Concert. It's 16 minutes past 4. You're tuned to WHRO.
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2: Cora Fey originally wrote this for an a cappella women's trio. Jared Tate was honored to arrange it for strings.
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0: That's coming up this evening at 7, followed at 9 by Friday Evening Classics with Raymond Jones, all right here on WHRO. And ahead at 4:30, we'll have today's Composer's Datebook. Taking a quick look at traffic, we've got our usual Friday afternoon backups in both directions at the Hampton Roads Bridge Tunnel and delays on the southbound side of the Monitor Merrimack. Checking our rail crossings, we have one blocked in Norfolk at Hampton Boulevard, and in Chesapeake, two crossings currently blocked, Portlock Road east and westbound, according to data from Oculus Rail. We'll listen next to a children's overture by English composer Roger Quilter. Adrian Lieber conducts the Czechoslovak Radio Symphony.

0: A children's overture by English composer Roger Quilter, with Adrian Lieber conducting the Czechoslovak Radio Symphony. You're listening to Friday Afternoon Classics on WHRO, 63 degrees with cloudy skies right now. Chance of showers developing tonight and continuing through the weekend. Lows will be around 60 tonight. Highs in the weekend, over the weekend, around 80 degrees. Traffic-wise, the usual backups continue in both directions at the Hampton Roads Bridge Tunnel and on the southbound side of the Monitor Merrimack Bridge Tunnel. And we'll have today's composer's datebook coming up in just a moment. 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Step into a turning point in history. World War II has ended, but the future hangs in the balance. This captivating production features a full orchestra and three actors, with music from Tchaikovsky, Bernstein, Copland, and more. May 29th and 30th in Norfolk and Newport News. 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
1: This is the Composer's Datebook for May 22nd. I'm John Burge. The German composer Richard Strauss wrote his first song at age 6 and his last at age 84, a year before his death in 1949. Four of his last songs were for soprano and orchestra. These four last songs, as they came to be known, were premiered in London at the Royal Albert Hall on today's date in 1950. Strauss had written to the great Norwegian soprano Kirsten Flagstad, suggesting, "I would like to make it possible that the songs should be at your disposal for a world premiere with a first-class conductor and orchestra." Flagstad did sing the premiere performances with the first-rate Philharmonia Orchestra of London, conducted by the legendary German conductor Wilhelm Furtwängler. In addition to those performers, credit for the realization of Strauss's request is also due to an unlikely and exotic patron of the arts, namely the Maharaja of Mysore, who put up a cash guarantee for the Strauss premiere. And since he could not be present himself, the Maharaja asked that the premiere be recorded and the discs shipped to him in Mysore. The Maharaja had wanted to be a concert pianist, but the deaths of both his father and his uncle forced him to succeed to the throne in 1940 at the age of 21. In addition to underwriting the Strauss premiere, the young Maharaja championed the music of the Russian composer Nicholas Metner. And in 1945, the creation of the Philharmonia Orchestra of London as a recording ensemble for the enterprising EMI producer Walter Legg. Composers

0: From Emil Valteufel, we heard the Smiles Waltz with Alfred Walter leading the Czechoslovak State Philharmonic, hopefully bringing you a smile on this cloudy Friday afternoon. Thanks so much for joining me for Afternoon Classics.
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0: And then on Monday, tune in here on WHRO-FM for music in honor of Memorial Day throughout our programming. Right now, a cello concerto in D minor by Italian composer Giovanni Benedetto Plati, featuring soloist Stefano Vegetti, performing here with Ensemble Cordia.

0: The cello concerto in D minor by Italian composer Giovanni Benedetto Plati, featuring soloist Stefano Vegetti performing with Ensemble Cordia. It's 5 o'clock and you're listening to Afternoon Classics on this Friday on member-supported 90.3 WHRO FM Digital Norfolk, 89.9 WHRJ Digital Gloucester Courthouse, 98.3 WHRF Digital Bellhaven, also streaming at WHRO.org. Hope you're having a great Friday and thank you so much for joining me. We've got our usual afternoon delays in both directions at the Hampton Roads Bridge Tunnel and some backups on the southbound side of the Monitor Merrimack this afternoon. 65 degrees right now with cloudy skies. Could see a few showers this afternoon. A chance of rain increases tonight with lows dropping to around 60. Chance of rain over the weekend and into Monday as well with highs in the lower to mid 80s expected.
1: 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Join us for Puccini's spectacular fairy tale Turandot. Anna Perozzi stars as the fierce Chinese princess, opposite Brian Jade as the mysterious Prince Khalaf. They're joined by Angel Blue and John Relier, with Oksana Leniv conducting. Turandot, Saturday, live on the Robert K. Johnson Foundation Metropolitan Opera International Radio Network.
0: That's coming up tomorrow, Saturday afternoon at 1 o'clock, live from the Met here on WHRO-FM, one of the great favorites of the opera repertoire. Make sure to catch that. Next, a little bit of music by the kind of quirky French composer Eric Satie. We'll hear his three Nocturnes, performed by harpist Yolanda Condonassis.

0: 3 Nocturne by the French composer Erik Satie, performed there by harpist Yolanda Condonassis. 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
0: Coming up at 5:30, this week's episode of Noteworthy, shining a light on the many faces and voices of classical music. Right now, the Symphony No. 70 by Joseph Haydn. Adam Fischer conducts the Austro-Hungarian Haydn Orchestra.

0: The Symphony No. 70 by Josef Haydn, performed there by the Austro-Hungarian Haydn Orchestra, with Adam Fischer conducting. You're listening to WHRO-FM. Thanks for joining me for Friday Afternoon Classics. We've got our usual slowdowns in both directions at the Hampton Roads Bridge Tunnel area. Rail crossings mostly clear, but we do have a couple blocked in Chesapeake at Portlock Road west and eastbound, according to data from Oculus Rail. 5:30, we've got 63 degrees, and it's time for this week's episode of Noteworthy.
1: A rainy day can ruin a lot, huh? From picnics to parades and even performances if they're outdoors, the rain isn't really a welcomed guest, is it? Well, there are some instances, though, where a little rain is nice, even something beautiful. Hi, I'm Loki Karuna, and on this edition of Noteworthy, I'd like for us to enjoy some musical rain as written by composer Joe Hisaishi. Mamoru Fujisawa, or Joe Hisaishi as he's known professionally, grew up watching hundreds of movies with his father night after night. This, coupled with an early education in violin and orchestral composition, resulted in his becoming one of Japan's most significant film composers. So much so that he opened his very own recording studio just years after attending the Kunitachi College of Music. His most famous contributions to film are without a doubt his work with Studio Ghibli, but this watery work comes from the 1999 live-action Japanese film Kikujiro, a tune here called The Rain. In his later years, Joe not only maintained a presence in film music, but as a touring artist, selling out concert halls in Japan, here in the United States, and in countless other places across the globe. Whether it's The Rain or the hundreds of other works he's created for film and television, Joe Hisaishi is a composer who won't go unheard anytime soon, making him one of the world's most noteworthy composers. Noteworthy is a production of WDAV Classical Public Radio.
0: We'll hear a bit more music from Japan next by another composer known largely for his work in film. Akira Ifukube was a Japanese composer who lived from 1914 to 2006 and is best known for composing music for several of the Godzilla movies, including the famous Monster's Roar, which he came up with. And we'll hear the Nocturne from his Japanese Rhapsody next, with the Tokyo Metropolitan Symphony performing.

0: We heard the Nocturne from the Japanese Rhapsody by composer Akira Ifukube, with the Tokyo Metropolitan Symphony Orchestra performing, conducted by Ryusuke Numajiri. It's about 19 minutes until 6 o'clock, and you're listening to WHRO-FM. In just a moment, a look at what's ahead this evening on Performance Today.
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2: Cora Fey originally wrote this for an a cappella women's trio. Jared Tate was honored to arrange it for strings.
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0: Tina Fey originally wrote this for an a cappella women's trio. Jarrod Tate was honored to arrange it for strings.
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0: Tate's arrangement of Rattle Songs by Pura Fey on the next performance today from 8 p.m.
2: That's coming up this evening at 7 o'clock, performance today right here on WHRO. Right now, a set of three romances, Opus 28 by Robert Schumann, performed here by pianist Wilhelm Kempff.

0: Three Romances by Robert Schumann, his Opus 28, performed there by pianist Wilhelm Kempf. You're tuned to WHRO's Afternoon Classics, and a happy Friday to you.
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0: 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Looking at traffic once more, some delays still continuing on the eastbound side of the Hampton Roads Bridge Tunnel and the southbound side of the Monitor Merrimack. Folks heading to the south side for the weekend, I suppose. Going to be kind of a rainy Memorial Day weekend for us, though. We've got 64 degrees right now, cloudy skies, chance of showers increasing tonight with lows around 60, and a chance of showers continues over the weekend and into Monday as well, with highs in the upper 70s to lower 80s and overnight lows around 70 as we head through our weekend. When we think about music of Tchaikovsky, chamber music isn't always the first thing that comes to mind. Perhaps we think of his symphonies, his ballets, his serenade for strings. But of course, he wrote a lot of wonderful chamber music as well, and we'll hear some of that right now. Tchaikovsky's String Quartet No. 1 in D major, his Opus 11, is performed here by the Borodin Quartet. Hope you enjoy.

0: Music by Tchaikovsky, his string quartet number 1, opus 11, with the Borodin Quartet performing. 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
0: Those coffee concerts are so much fun. I was out at one at the Sandler Center this morning. Great to see all of you there. And I'll also be your host for that June 5th concert in Portsmouth. And Dwight and Raymond will be out at other chamber music concerts coming up as well. Always a wonderful chance to listen to some music together in person. So we hope to see you there. Next, the music of Bach, the Orchestral Suite No. 2, featuring flutist Emmanuel Paud with the Berlin Baroque Soloists.

0: We've heard the Orchestral Suite No. 2 in B minor, BWV 1067, music by J.S. Bach, with the Berlin Baroque Soloists featuring flutist Emmanuel Paud. And here's a look at what's ahead on this weekend's opera broadcast.
1: 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Join us for Puccini's spectacular fairy tale Turandot. Anna Perozzi stars as the fierce Chinese princess, opposite Brian Jade as the mysterious Prince Khalaf. They're joined by Angel Blue and John Relier, with Oksana Leniv conducting. Turandot, Saturday, live on the Robert K. Johnson Foundation Metropolitan Opera International Radio Network.
0: One of the great opera classics, live from the Met. 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We'll finish out the hour with the Manx Countryside Sketches, music by Hayden Wood, with Gavin Sutherland leading the BBC Concert Orchestra.

0: Music inspired by the Isle of Man, finishing up our Friday afternoon classics. We heard the Manx Countryside Sketches, consisting of a pastoral scene and a country dance, music by Hayden Wood, with Gavin Sutherland conducting the BBC Concert Orchestra. 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Rain, rain, and more rain in the forecast. Maybe not the best weather for Memorial Day weekend if you had outdoor plans, but there should be some breaks in the showers here and there. Chance of rain increasing overnight tonight, lows around 60. Tomorrow, highs in the upper 70s, highs in the lower 80s Sunday, and mid 80s on Monday, with chance of showers continuing throughout. I'm Wayla Shambo. Thank you again for joining me today. I'll be back with you on Monday afternoon with some music in honor of Memorial Day. In the meantime, have a wonderful weekend and stay tuned for lots more great music. Up next, it's Performance Today.
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2: 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I'm Valerie Kaler. This is Ulali singing rattle songs from their album Mok Chi. Composer Jared Impechahachaha Tate remembers the first time he heard this album in 1994.
3: It's phenomenal. It was transformative. It was one of those moments where I was like, well, you know what? Everything I write has got to try to be this good. And I'm like, all right, I can't escape the bar. Their creativity in modernizing our native music is unbeatable. It's incredible and so inspiring. And again, I can't ignore the bar.
2: Jared Tate recently created a new arrangement of rattle songs for the Dover Quartet. We'll hear transformative music transformed again this hour on PT. A couple years ago, violinist Rachel Lee Priday released an album called Fluid Dynamics, inspired by an oceanographer's study of ocean currents and fluid dynamics. Cellist composer Paul Wianco's contribution to that album was Waterworks, inspired by the violence and energy of a whirling red vortex. Wianco said something about the rapid changes, alterations, additions to the constant energy of the vortex speaks to my music well. Here's Waterworks by Paul Wianco, played by violinist Rachel Lee Priday.

0: Rachel Lee Priday with Waterworks by Paul Wianco. Wianco as cellist, ahead. From APM, American Public Media, this is Performance Today, taking you to concerts around the world. I'm Valerie Kaler. Every year here on PT, we are proud to showcase several young artists in residence, top students from top conservatories and schools of music all around the country. This has been going on for more than 30 years now. So at this point, many of our former PT Young artists have substantial careers in music, including violinist Simone Porter. She was 18 when she was a PT Young artist in 2015. Now in her late 20s, she's playing on major stages all around the world. The PT team bumped into her recently at Summerfest La Jolla in California. She shared what's special for her about playing at that end of summer festival.
1: The caliber of the people you get to play with is kind of unbelievable, honestly. And I think it creates an environment in which we are all so inspired to do our best for one another. And I'm not going to say it's not without nerves, but it feels very generative. It's rather than something bearing down, I have to be good. It's like, I want to rise up to this occasion.
0: Let's drop in on a concert with violinist Simone Porter. She's joined by Blake Pouliot on violin, another former PT Young artist, by the way, Matthew Lipman playing viola, Paul Wianco on cello. They're playing a piece that American composer Terry Riley wrote in 1980. It's simply called G Song.

Music in the key of G minor with four lines repeating and overlapping. A piece called G Song, written in 1980 by American composer Terry Riley. Simone Porter and Blake Pouliot played violins. Matthew Lipman, viola. Paul Wianco was the cellist. They gave that concert at the Conrad Prebys Performing Arts Center in La Jolla, California, a concert during the annual Summerfest presented by the La Jolla Music Society.

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Time for your daily dose of vitamin Sunčana, musical sunshine by Croatian composer Blagoje Berca. The setting is a glorious summer day in Dalmatia. The noonday bells ring out majestically across sun-drenched fields where the peasants work and sing under the glaring heat. You hear the horns with a pealing of bells, with oboe and clarinet providing pastoral piping, and at the end of that long, hot day, the weary peasants still sing. Orchestrally, of course, in this symphonic poem, Sunčana polja, or Sunny Fields, by Blagoje Berca.

Sunčanapolja, Sunny Fields, a symphonic poem written in 1919 by Croatian composer Blagoje Berza. We heard it from a concert in Frankfurt, Germany. Ivan Repušić led the Frankfurt Radio Symphony Orchestra. Blagoje Berza was a central figure in the Croatian music scene in the late 19th, early 20th centuries. He tried his hand at conducting and arranging for a publishing company, but he really found his sweet spot as a composer and teacher. He taught at the Zagreb Music Academy from 1919 until the end of his life. Blagoje Berza, not a name you hear every day, but I was delighted to hear his piece Sunny Fields for the first time and share that discovery with you here on PT.

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0: Ulali is a native women's a cappella trio founded by Puro Fe Crescioni. This is from their 1994 album, Mock Chi. Chickasaw composer Jared Impichahachaha Tate had the same reaction when he first heard the album in 1994. He told me the album was a revolution for him. He said Ulali modernized native music with their harmonies and beautiful textures, and they set the bar incredibly high. One of Tate's favorite tracks on the album is Rattle Songs by Puro Fe. It's a tribute to all of Puro Fe's native cousins throughout North America in the style of rattle music or shell-shaking music. Tate recently made an arrangement of Rattle Songs for the Dover Quartet. I asked him how it felt to work with a piece that was so meaningful to him.
1: So when I first heard the Mock Chi album and the Rattle Songs, the feelings I felt immediately were love, beauty, hope, and joy. And I just was so inspired, and I felt like a gate had been opened, a gate of purpose and direction and permission and just encouragement to achieve the same things in my music. I couldn't have been inspired more.
0: And how do you feel when you hear that music funneled through you and through the Dover Quartet?
1: I don't feel worthy. It's complicated because the original to me is the best, and I pray I'm doing justice. I will say that when I did hear their album for the first time, I immediately heard or like reorchestrations of it in classical instruments because that's what I like to do. And so I feel a lot of honor when I hear those, because I got to express to them what their music means to me through the medium that I work in best.
0: First, Tate transcribed the Rattle Songs, and then he had to balance staying true to Puro Fe's intentions while also creating a unique offering for a classical quartet. That meant, in some cases, walking a fine line with effects. For example, there is a notable absence of rattles.
1: Without the rattles, I was challenged to capture the feelings that the music gave me just with the quartet and with no vocals. So there's a couple of spots, you know, like where Camden on the cello, he's actually got a kind of a rhythm that's going on. It's just consistent, so it gives a sense of the drive of having percussion, but not overt, and not to be campy. I just wanted to have the sense of that.
0: Okay, so it's not like vegan food where they try and make it look like a piece of turkey. It's just like, this is just, it's its own thing.
1: It's not tofurkey. That is absolutely correct. You know, actually, that's a really good example because, you know, if you just try to imitate, then it just sounds stupid. You know, the challenge is to find the right balance of putting in new artistry, but yet keeping the ethos.
0: Let's hear Jared Tate's arrangement of Rattle Songs by Puro Fe, the Dover Quartet on stage at Shriver Hall in Baltimore, Maryland.

Rattle Songs by Pura Fe Crescione. Music originally written for Pura Fe's women's trio, Ulali. We heard an arrangement for string quartet by Jared Impachahachaha Tate. The Dover Quartet gave that performance as part of the Shriver Hall Concert Series in Baltimore, Maryland.

0: Our technical director here at PT is Craig Thorson. Gene Barron is our technical producer. Our director of media production and operations is Elizabeth Iverson. 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
2: Symphony No. 6 of Gustav Mahler with the Czech Philharmonic under Semyon Bishkov. You'll hear it this Saturday evening at 8 on this Just In, 3 hours of what's new in recorded classical music. We'll have Aldo Lopez Gavilan's Emporium for Piano and Orchestra with the composer as soloist and the Boulder Philharmonic under Michael Butterman, and Arvo Pärt's Credo with Paavo Järvi conducting. This is Raymond Jones. Join us.

When he was here in the U.S. in 1928, French composer Maurice Ravel picked up a few things. His pal George Gershwin took him to a jazz club in New York one night. And as they listened to the music, Ravel had a question. Why are these cigarettes being offered by the club called grass? From APM American Public Media, this is Performance Today. I'm Valerie Kaler. Gershwin helped his friend learn about jazz and a few other things. Coming up, pianist Lise de la Salle plays the results of Ravel's trip to New York City, his piano concerto in G. It's on the way later this hour from a concert at the Aspen Festival in Colorado. That whip-smart piano concerto by Ravel coming up in just under 30 minutes. Right now, a bit of solo piano from Lise de la Salle. Sergei Rachmaninoff, famous for his big, brash piano concertos, huge orchestral tone poems, and thundering works for piano, also wrote some sweet little pieces. Here's one. Well, at least it starts sweetly. The Italian Polka by Rachmaninoff, played by pianist Lise de la Salle.